0: Somos el Shaboy Show. Shout out to the class of 2026. Todos los estudiantes que están graduando, felicidades. These next businesses are actually giving out graduation gifts. If you just email them. Hey, real quick, around the room, shout out your graduating class. Para mí, class of 2000, baby.
1: Wow.
0: Y2K from high school. That is, pensamos que se iba a terminar el mundo. Nobody knew what was going to happen. Yeah. Class of 2000, but we're here.
2: Look at you now.
0: Look at me now. Primana, venga de ahí. High school class of?
2: ERHS, class of 2008. Don't hate.
0: Let's go. Lakim.
3: 2017.
0: Yes, no me digas eso.
4: 2013.
5: Nadie fue a su graduación, pero no se agüita. De su familia, pero hey, they still love you, Eddie.
0: Yeah. Micho.
5: Class of.
2: Never.
5: Still working on it.
2: Don't give up.
5: I graduated life. Oh.
4: Hey. Yeah. Let's go. The streets.
0: Anyways, so check el dato. Can y'all guess what these businesses will give you as a graduation gift, okay? Mm. Por ejemplo, Chick-fil-A. Okay. If you email them, letting them know que te estás graduando este año, class of 2026. Primo Bunny, what do you think Chick-fil-A is hooking you up with?
2: I think they'll send you like a little pack, maybe a coupon or one of those little cards that they have so you can redeem it for a sandwich or like a dessert.
0: Venga, good idea. Kim, what do you think it is?
3: I think a vaca plushie with a graduation cap because you know how that's... Did you say Shaboy, Eddie?
4: No, I didn't say that.
5: Send you a picture of Shaboy because it's their mascot, la vaca right there.
0: Gachos. Gachos. That's a great guess, Kim. All right, so Chick-fil-A will actually send you a little stuffed animal cow.
4: Oh, yeah, there you go.
5: Like Shaboy.
0: A plush cow, a branded hat.
2: Nice.
0: And I love this. A handwritten card.
4: Wow.
2: That's nice.
0: That's beautiful. Oh. Escrita
2: Detalles.
0: A mano. Eso es un detalle bonito. All right. What about Lego? So, you know, the little Lego cuadritos that you can build stuff with. What do you think Lego sends you out?
2: I think they're going to send out, like, just a little kit. A mini one. Like
0: a little kit.
2: Or the little monitos.
0: With the graduation gown and cap.
2: The cap and gown.
0: What are your thoughts?
3: I think they're going to go with a letter and a 15% off coupon.
0: Venga, Eddie, what do you think Lego is giving out for graduation?
4: Yeah, maybe a little gift card, $10 maybe for one set.
0: Venga, so Lego, si les mandas un correo electrónico saying you graduated and whatnot, they'll send you a personalized letter.
2: Wow.
0: And a small Lego set.
4: There you go.
2: Wow.
0: So venga, hay rumores, son rumores, that Raising Cane's is also hooking you up with gifts. Ooh. I don't know. Like, we couldn't confirm that but send him an email anyway.
2: Yeah.
0: But they're supposedly hooking you up with a branded hat, a card, and a gift card.
2: Nice.
0: Yeah, that's fire right there. We had Raising Cane's yesterday. Bien rico.
3: Yeah.
0: All right, from the shout out to class of 2026, baby.
2: Let's go.
0: Speaking about just being proud of students and our youth, I got to talk about something that's probably going to make me cry. El día de ayer, mi hija Ariela and her XFC team played their last ever soccer tournament together. They're moving on to different age group, different team, etc., etc. Y terminamos

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1: ¡Ey!
0: It's all good, you already know.
1: No, hijo.
0: After I hit 40, I cry all the time, I gotta pee all the time.
2: Hella fluids coming out, everybody.
0: If you're a parent, your kids play sports, you're gonna relate to this story. So Ariela, my 9-year-old daughter, she plays with the team, Chino Hills XFC. An amazing team, and they've had a season that's like a movie, bro. Yeah. Legit, like Facing the Giants type of vibes, man. The coaches, everybody, shout out to the whole team. We love them so much. Anyways, they had their last soccer tournament together. It's the fin de semana. And let me give you a little bit of context. El año pasado, so they've been together for 2 years, right? El año pasado, this team won 0 soccer tournaments. Wow. Para nada. Dang. This year, they had been winning 7 in a row. Up until this weekend, their 8th and last soccer tournament. Let me take you to the beginning of this year. Their first championship game at a soccer tournament was against this amazing team que se llama South LA. It was raining, torrential, 30, 40 mile hour winds. Eddie, you were there.
3: I was there. It was crazy. Dang.
0: Family's tents flying everywhere. Broken chairs. It don't cow's way.
4: Yeah.
0: The girls all muddied up, playing like warriors. We lost them in the last 3 minutes of that game. We lost by 1 goal. Dang. And I remember, like, if it were yesterday, pouring down rain, my daughter Ariela comes over, and all the parents with their kids, basically everybody crying. Mm. And I hug Ariela, and she's just crying, like, weeping. And I'm like, bebe, why are you crying? And she said, Dad, because we tried so hard, but we lost. And I said, no se llora. No, just kidding. No, look, a lot of people might say, especially in our Latino culture, hey, don't cry. Right away, they don't cry. But instead I said, no, you know what? It's healthy to cry. Mm-hmm. Let it all out. What you're feeling right now is good. I'm glad that you don't like losing. I am.
1: Yeah, yeah, yeah.
0: And if you don't like this feeling, then we got to do something about it. We got to work harder so we don't lose like this, right? And I believe in you and I believe in your team. Long story short, that was their first championship game in a soccer tournament. Y lo perdieron contra South LA. De ahí en adelante, they've won 7 in a row.
4: Wow.
0: Yesterday, their last soccer tournament together as XFC. Guess who they go against in the championship game?
1: South LA.
4: Yeah.
0: South LA. We had not seen them in a tournament since the first one. Uh-huh. Las vimos ayer. South LA coming out con todo. We go down 1-0. The girls are not giving up. It is an amazing game going back and forth. Uh-huh. Faltando 3 minutos en el partido. Shout out to Alina. Amazing shot through the goalie's hands. Wow. Ariela's team, XFC, scores to tie the game.
4: Wow.
0: We go to overtime.
4: Tiempos
0: extras.
4: Uh-huh.
0: First tiempo extra, it's 5 minutes each, primero y segundo, and you got to play it out.
4: Okay.
0: In the first half of tiempo extra, Reagan scores a phenomenal goal, like almost went through the net. Like the goalie had no chance.
4: Damn.
0: We go up 2-1. Long story short, the girls won the game.
4: Yes!
0: They got revenge on South LA.
4: Wow.
0: They went undefeated for 8 tournaments in a row. Más de 34 partidos sin perder, bro.
4: Wow.
0: But let me tell you something, and I'm not just saying this to brag on our team or nothing like that.
4: Right.
0: And shout out to the coaches.
1: Yeah. They worked hard.
0: But guys, you guys don't understand the difference from last year to this year.
4: Mm-hmm. Uh-huh.
0: These girls trained almost every day outside of their everyday practice.
1: Dang.
0: The lesson that they taught us as parents and for you listening is if you're not happy where you're at in life right now, in tu trabajo, in your relationship, whatever it is, do something about it.
4: Yeah.
0: Don't just complain and cry about it.
3: Yeah.
0: I mean, we still cried a lot last night or yesterday, you know?
1: I'm like, wait, but I thought you said you cried.
0: But there were tears of joy.
1: Oh. Right.
0: And also tears because they know that, you know, this is our last tournament, soccer tournament together and whatnot. But you know what's really cool? Shout out to South LA. The coaches actually invited our team to play an exhibition game at the legendary Rose Bowl.
4: What?
0: And they chose our team out of respect. So they beat us once. We beat them once at the Rose Bowl. Although it's an exhibition game.
1: Yeah.
0: It's going to be the tiebreaker, bro.
4: See you there.

0: Yes, they got their own song.
1: XFC.
0: What a legendary season. We love you. God bless. And remember this, man. If you don't like where you're at, do something about it. God has plans to prosper you, not to harm you, but to give you a hope and a future. Animo.

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0: Right there, you can send any voice messages, and you can be anonymous or not, como tú quieras. Some people decide to say their name because they're brave and talk about whatever you want. Yeah. Por ejemplo, tocamos audios que no hemos tocado todavía en vivo en la radio. Like this audio we got from Alejandro. Last week, we were talking about this topic about how men also have their version of, like, PMS. ¿Sabes que las mujeres, cuando pasan sus días del mes, sus hormonas se alocan un poco y a veces pues, son más sensibles? Vamos.
2: Yeah, be like, careful, be careful. Yeah, yeah. How do you say it?
0: I'm all trying to be careful. I'm like, anybody with a red flag? No. Okay, so I feel like we men also go through our hormonal things every month. Obviously, not exactly like our period. But Alejandro agrees. Check el dato.
3: Hey, it's your boy. This is Alejandro. If we think men sometimes go through a couple days in a month, I say this. You know, when ladies around me are going through a period, I'm like, yeah, we testiculate sometimes.
0: What?
3: That's what I say. I don't say we get our period or there's a couple days we go through stuff. I do say we testiculate at least once a month.
1: Testiculate is crazy.
0: It's kind of like ovulating, but testiculating? just want to clear it up. This is not medically proven.
4: Yeah.
0: But, Kim, you and Eddie have been dating now for quite some time, a couple. Would you agree that there's a couple of days out of the month donde Eddie is a little bit more sensible, more irritable, así como que mood swings?
5: Yeah, I would say he's more sentido for sure out of some days out of the month.
0: Right?
5: Like, I don't know, just like a little bit extra, needs more love, needs more attention.
0: Más chiquiao, yes, más llorón. Exactly. Listen, I'm saying it because I'm the same with my wife.
2: Really? I was about to say, don't come for Eddie because I'm sure you have your days.
0: No, yo le digo a mi esposa, hey, ando en mis días.
2: Yeah.
0: I'm testiculating.
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0: It's real, man. It's real. Give us some space. All right. En menos de 10 minutos, we got Celebrity Chisme coming your way. Prima Vane, ¿qué lo que hay?
1: Becky G confirms a big collab, plus a huge artist announces that he's going on tour. Find out who next.

0: Somos el Shaboy Show. Shout out to the class of 2026. Todos los estudiantes que están graduando, felicidades. These next businesses are actually giving out graduation gifts. If you just email them. Hey, real quick, around the room, shout out your graduating class. Para mí, class of 2000, baby.
1: Wow.
0: Y2K from high school. That is, pensamos que se iba a terminar el mundo. Nobody knew what was going to happen. Yeah. Class of 2000, but we here.
2: Look at you now.
0: Look at me now. Primana, venga de ahí. High school class of?
2: ERHS, class of 2008. Don't hate.
0: Let's go. Lakim.
3: 2017.
0: Yes, no me digas eso.
4: 2013.
5: Nadie fue a su graduación, pero no se agüita. De su familia, pero hey, they still love you, Eddie.
0: Yeah. Micho.
5: Class of. Still working on it.
3: Don't give up.
5: I graduated life. Oh.
4: Hey. Yeah. Let's go.
0: Anyways, so check el dato. Can y'all guess what these businesses will give you as a graduation gift, okay? Mm. Por ejemplo, Chick-fil-A. Okay. If you email them, letting them know que te estás graduando este año, class of 2026. Primo Vani, what do you think Chick-fil-A is hooking you up with?
2: I think they'll send you like a little pack, maybe a coupon or one of those little cards that they have so you can redeem it for a sandwich or like a dessert.
0: Venga, good idea.
2: Algo así.
0: Kim, what do you think it is?
3: I think a vaca plushie with a graduation cap because you know how that's... Did you say Shaboy, Eddie?
4: No, I didn't say that.
5: Send you a picture of Shaboy because it's their mascot, La Vaca, right there.
0: Gachos. That's a great guess, Kim. All right, so Chick-fil-A will actually send you a little stuffed animal cow.
4: Oh, yeah, there you go.
5: Like Shaboy.
0: A plush cow, a branded hat.
2: Nice.
0: And I love this, a handwritten card.
2: Wow. That's nice.
0: That's beautiful. Escrita
2: Detalles.
0: A mano. Eso es un detalle bonito. All right, what about Lego? So, you know, the little Lego cuadritos that you can build stuff with. What do you think Lego sends you out?
2: I think they're going to send out, like, just a little kit, a mini one, like...
0: Oh, a little kit.
2: Or the little monitos.
0: With the graduation gown and cap.
2: The cap and gown.
0: What are your thoughts?
3: I think they're going to go with a letter and a 15% off coupon.
0: Venga, Eddie, what do you think Lego is giving out for graduation?
4: Yeah, maybe a little gift card, $10 maybe for one set.
0: Venga, so Lego, si les mandas un correo electrónico saying you graduate and whatnot, they'll send you a personalized letter.
2: Wow.
0: And a small Lego set.
4: There you go.

0: that Raising Cane's is also hooking you up with gifts. Ooh. I don't know. Like, we couldn't confirm that one. But send them an email anyway.
1: Yeah.
0: But they're supposedly hooking you up with a branded hat, a card, and a gift card.
1: Nice.
0: Yeah, that's fire right there. We had Raising Cane's yesterday. Bien rico. Yeah. All right, from the shout out to class of 2026, baby.
2: Let's go.
0: Speaking about just being proud of students and our youth, I got to talk about something that's probably going to make me cry. El día de ayer, mi hija Ariela and her XFC team played their last ever soccer tournament together. They're moving on to different age group, different team, etc., etc. Y terminamos chillando como nunca, guys. Like the parents, the girls. I'll tell you why coming up next.

0: somos el Shaboy Show. 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
1: ¡Ey! It's all good. You already know. No, hijo.
0: After I hit 40, I cry all the time, I gotta pee all the time.
2: Hella fluids coming out, everybody.
0: If you're a parent, your kids play sports, you're gonna relate to this story. So Ariela, my 9-year-old daughter, she plays with the team, Chino Hills XFC, an amazing team, and they've had a season that's like a movie, bro. Yeah. Legit, like Facing the Giants type of vibes, man. The coaches, everybody, shout out to the whole team. We love them so much. Anyways, they had their last soccer tournament together, este fin de semana. And let me give you a little bit of context. El año pasado, so they've been together for 2 years, right? El año pasado, this team won 0 soccer tournaments. Para nada. Damn. This year, they had been winning 7 in a row up until this weekend, their 8th and last soccer tournament. Let me take you to the beginning of this year. Their first championship game at a soccer tournament was against this amazing team que se llama South LA. It was raining, torrential, 30, 40 mile out winds. Eddie, you were there.
3: I was there. It was crazy.
0: Damn. Family's tents flying everywhere. Broken chairs. It on cow's way.
4: Yeah.
0: The girls all muddied up, playing like warriors. We lost them in the last 3 minutes of that game. We lost by 1 goal. Damn. And I remember, like, if it were yesterday, pouring down rain. My daughter Ariela comes over and all the parents with their kids, basically everybody crying. And I hug Ariela, and she's just crying, like weeping. And I'm like, "Bebe, why are you crying?" And she said, "Dad, because we tried so hard, but we lost." And I said, "No se llora." No, just kidding. No, look, a lot of people might say, especially in our Latino culture, "Hey, don't cry right away. Hey, don't cry." But instead, I said, "No, you know what? It's healthy to cry. Let it all out. What you're feeling right now is good. I'm glad that you don't like losing. I am.
4: Yeah.
0: And if you don't like this feeling, then we got to do something about it. We got to work harder so we don't lose like this, right? And I believe in you and I believe in your team." Long story short, that was their first championship game in a soccer tournament. Y lo perdieron contra South LA. De ahí en adelante, they've won 7 in a row.
4: Wow.
0: Yesterday, their last soccer tournament together as XFC. Guess who they go against in the championship game?
1: South LA. Yeah.
0: South LA. We had not seen them in a tournament since the first one. Uh-huh. Las vimos ayer. South LA coming out con todo. We go down 1-0. The girls are not giving up. It is an amazing game going back and forth. Uh-huh. Faltando 3 minutos en el partido. Shout out to Alina. Amazing shot through the goalie's hands. Wow. Ariela's team, XFC, scores to tie the game.
4: Wow.
0: We go to overtime. Tiempos extras.
4: Uh-huh.
0: First tiempo extra, it's 5 minutes each, primero y segundo, and you got to play it out.
4: Okay.
0: In the first half of tiempo extra, Reagan scores a phenomenal goal, like almost went through the net. Like the goalie had no chance.
4: Damn.
0: We go up 2-1.
2: Orale.
0: Long story short, the girls won the game.
4: Yes!
0: They got revenge on South LA. They went undefeated for 8 tournaments in a row. Más de 34 partidos sin perder, bro.
4: Yeah.
0: But let me tell you something. And I'm not just saying this to brag on our team or nothing like that.
4: Brag.
0: And shout out to the coaches.
1: Yeah. No, they worked hard.
0: But guys, you guys don't understand. The difference from last year to this year, these girls trained almost every day outside of their everyday practice.
1: Dang.
0: The lesson that they taught us as parents, and for you listening, is if you're not happy where you're at in life right now, in tu trabajo, in your relationship, whatever it is, do something about it.
4: Yeah.
0: Don't just complain and cry about it.
3: Yeah.
0: I mean, we still cried a lot last night or yesterday, you know?
1: I'm like, wait, but I thought you said you cried.
0: But there were tears of joy.
1: Oh. Right.
0: And also tears because they know that, you know, this is their last tournament, soccer tournament together and whatnot. But you know what's really cool? Shout out to South LA. The coaches actually invited our team to play an exhibition game at the legendary Rose Bowl.
4: What?
0: And they chose our team out of respect. So they beat us once. We beat them once at the Rose Bowl. Although it's an exhibition game.
1: Yeah.
0: It's going to be the tiebreaker, bro.
4: See you there.

0: Yes, they got their own song.
1: XFC.
0: What a legendary season. We love you. God bless. And remember this, man. If you don't like where you're at, do something about it. God has plans to prosper you, not to harm you, but to give you a hope and a future. Animo.

0: 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Bienvenidos al buzón de confesiones, a.k.a. our Instagram DMs, at Shaboy Show.
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0: Right there, you can send any voice messages, and you can be anonymous or not, como tú quieras. Some people decide to say their name because they're brave and talk about whatever you want. Yeah. Por ejemplo, tocamos audios que no hemos tocado todavía en vivo en la radio. Like this audio we got from Alejandro. Last week, we were talking about this topic about how men also have their version of, like, PMS. ¿Sabes que las mujeres cuando pasan sus días del mes, sus hormonas se alocan un poco y a veces pues, son más sensibles? Vamos.
1: Yeah, be like, careful, be careful. Yeah, yeah. How you say it?
0: I'm all trying to be careful. I'm like, anybody with a red flag? No. Okay. So I feel like we men also go through our hormonal things every month. Obviously not exactly like our period, but Alejandro agrees. Checa el dato.
2: Hey, it's your boy. This is Alejandro. If we think men sometimes go through a couple days in a month, I say this. You know, when ladies around me are going through a period, I'm like, yeah, we testiculate sometimes.
0: What?
2: That's what I say. I don't say we get a period or there's a couple days we go through stuff. I do say we testiculate at least once a month.
1: Testiculate is crazy.
0: It's kind of like ovulating, but testiculating? just want to clear it up. This is not medically proven.
3: Yeah.
0: But, Kim, you and Eddie have been dating now for quite some time. Been a couple. Would you agree that there's a couple of days out of the month donde Eddie is a little bit more sensible, more irritable, así como que mood swings?
3: Yeah, I would say he's more sentido for sure out of some days out of the month.
1: Right?
3: Like, I don't know, just like a little bit extra, needs more love, needs more attention.
0: Más chiquiao, yes, más llorón. Exactly. Listen, I'm saying it because I'm the same with my wife.
4: Really? I was about to say, don't come for Eddie because I'm sure you have your days.
0: No, yo le digo a mi esposa, hey, ando en mis días.
4: Yeah.
0: I'm testiculating.
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0: It's real, man. It's real. Give us some space. All right. In menos de 10 minutos, we got Celebrity Chisme coming your way. Prima Vane, ¿qué lo que hay?
1: Becky G confirms a big collab, plus a huge artist announces that he's going on tour. 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
1: Ay, cuenten.
2: Oh, my goodness.
3: Shaboy.
4: Feliz bebé viernes. Yes, Friday. El cuerpo lo sabe, lo sabe, lo sabe. Prima Vane, ¿qué lo que hay?
5: Okay, it's Friday and that means new music. Hella new music. Let's start with La Prima, Becky G.
6: Yes.
5: Dropped a new song, Epa. Do we like or do we love?
7: Me puse linda pa' que tú me digas.
4: I'm here for it, bro. I'm here for all the summer music anthems. Yeah. Para bailar, para gozar, backyard, pool parties, lo que sea.
5: Exactly.
4: Bro.
5: It's a little summer vibe. And it's interesting because the video also dropped. And in the last couple of weeks, we did see her recording a music video in the streets of LA. Sí. And she was alongside Selena Gomez. But when she dropped this video and the song, nada que ver, we can't hear Selena Gomez. Selena Gomez isn't in the video. So what does that mean? It means that more music is coming.
4: Qué buena onda. Y una rola, una colaboración con Selena Gomez. Can't wait.
5: Yes. So I said new music and not just music, but whole ass albums. Maluma dropped a new album, Loco por Volver.
4: Yes.
5: 14 tracks with features from Grupo Frontera, Arcángel, Ryan Castro,
6: y
5: más. And yo, shout out to Maluma because he recently revealed on a podcast that his second bendy that he's expecting is a boy.
4: Felicidades, Maluma. He's got a baby girl already and now va a tener la parejita.
5: Yes, his little boy. I wonder if he's going to look like him. All fine. So last but not least, Drake. Yes, he dropped 3 albums. Yes,
6: wow.
5: 41 songs, 3 new albums, Iceman, Maid of Honor, Habibti, are all out now. And you may be asking yourself, like, why did Drake drop all these 3 albums all at once?
4: Sí, ¿por qué?
5: Well, it was to end his deal with his label, UMG Universal Music Group, now making him independent. So the deal was with UMG was that he had to complete 3 albums. And so UMG was over here, Universal Music Group, they're over here thinking like, oh, cool, we got Drake for 5 years. But Drake was like, nope, I got you. I'm going to give you the 3 en una. Sas. And he gave us a little bit of everything. Iceman is a little bit of a rap album. Maid of Honor, you can hear nothing but R&B.
6: Yo.
5: And Habibti is a little dance hall moment.
4: Dance hall.
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4: Summer
5: for
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4: 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Coming up next, tenemos el Shaboy Show Mini Mix. 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Es muy importante no deberle impuestos al IRS, especialmente si estás arreglando papeles. 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